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2: It's Nightly with Jade and Tyler, and T, we have come such a long way from our era, like 80s, 90s babies growing up. It was a flex in the 2000s to have a tan membership, especially if your gym had one for free. It was like, whoa, you were really winning. And then, you know, we got a little older and we started getting into the spray tans, and that was so much better for the skin because people back in the day, remember, they didn't care if they were going to get skin cancer. It's like, I got to be dark.
3: Yeah, I even dated a lot of women that worked at tanning salons. I feel like that was like the job for like early 20s if you're a woman.
2: Definitely. You were a cool girl if you had a job at one of those.
3: Well, now Gen Z's, you know, they're all about the maxing, and now they are tan maxing.
2: Tan maxing. We've made so much progress with skincare. We're going backwards?
3: So, yeah, TikTok's For You page is full of tanfluencers who use apps to track UV index windows to document their sun exposure and even are taking tanning pills.
2: You know what? Now that you mention it, I actually did see some strange videos recently. There's a trend called, like, the silver tan or the metal tan. Like, people are getting this super dark, like, Tin Man colored tan, and is just extreme. But the one that I saw that was even wilder than that is there's some sort of substance that people use when they're training in the gym or they're athletes that are trying to build up, and it's called like MIT or MI1, something like that. But MI2 is either, I think it's a shot. It's a shot that people are taking to make them tan, Tyler. And when I tell you people are getting strangely dark, like, it looks super, super weird. It's like, did you get that in the sun? Or I don't know. It's strange.
3: It's funny you say that because a dermatologist in this story says there's no such thing as a safe tan. Tanning is packaged like a beauty routine. It's literally your skin saying, I'm being damaged. Let me produce more pigment to try to protect myself.
2: Yeah, that's wild when you put it like that, because we try to get as dark as possible, and literally all we're doing is frying ourselves.
0: Nightly with Jade and Tyler.
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18: Dude, Wendy's is launching a new Takis Fuego chicken sandwich and Fuego fries. 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
22: 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Why are you going back and forth like that? 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

0: It is Nightly with Jade and Tyler. And Jade, even though I don't do it, it's not my thing, and that's okay. But other people, and it's legal in most states, marijuana. But I got some good news on how marijuana could be affecting your brain in a good way.
1: I love good scientific support on one of my terrible habits. So yeah, how can I spin this to my friends?
0: Well, moderate cannabis use in middle-aged and older adults is linked to being better brain function and brain volume.
1: Well, you know, I feel that way. I feel like it puts you in a place. It makes me feel like I'm tapping into my ultimate creativity.
0: Yeah, it says, while some studies find that immediate effects of cannabis slow down your mind, lifetime cannabis use is linked to having better memory performance. So there you go.
1: I love this. Thank you for bringing the good science to us tonight.

0: Tyler, now that Love Island is back in full swing, the reason that we are so like immersed in this show for all of the Islanders out there that love to watch is because it's like watching your little Sims at work and you're rooting for them. They do silly things. They do stuff that you personally do. And you're like, oh God, to see it play out on screen is a completely different experience. But what happens when somebody's just not catching the hint and you're like, bro, can you not catch my vibe? Like, I don't mess with you like that. I'm not into you. And I don't think you're getting the hint.
1: So there is a thread. It says some ways you can become a difficult woman, which is pretty much in this article. It means like you could, you know, more female empowerment. You can stand up for yourself as difficult. That's what I'm reading in this article.
0: Okay. So teaching the ladies how to hold their own. I like this.
1: Yeah, so do I. Like, here's one. It says, don't move out of the way when men are walking at you. Like, just, you know.
0: Ooh.
1: You know, I'm not moving. Like playing a game of chicken, basically.
0: Ooh, Tyler, these are going to be good. I can tell. Come on. Let's see.
1: Here's one here. It says, tell men they'd be prettier if they smiled more often.
0: The ultimate flipping of the script. There's nothing that's going to make me frown harder and get pissed off and give you the nasty face than a man telling me to smile.
1: Anytime a man has a stupid idea or a half-baked thought, hit him with the okay, and then bonus points for, yeah, I knew that as a little girl.
0: Oh, no, yo, I like that one. I knew that as a little girl is hilarious.
1: And yeah, here's another good one for the last one. When a man approaches you, you just say, sorry, I don't have any money, and keep moving.
0: Oh my God. If you want to crush his ego into a small little can, that's what you hit him with.

0: Tyler, I don't know if you have an irrational fear that visits your brain on a frequent basis, but every night when I take my dogs out, I scan the woods, I scan the trees, looking for an alien to look back at me. I swear to God. Like, at this point, I don't know if I'm trying to, like, manifest an experience, which I don't think I'll ever be ready for, but I know there is life beyond this planet, and I just wonder if they're already here walking amongst us.
1: What are you, like, trying to look in the woods and trying to find E.T.?
0: Yes.
1: You gonna put them in your bicycle and ride around?
0: I would love to bring them around and show them all around the city. Yes.
1: Oh, I'm not sure I'm buying it. And we got some more stats from CBS News. Since they released those UFO files, they did a new study. Nearly two-thirds, 63% of Americans believe, they're on your side, Jade, that there's intelligent life on other planets.
0: You know what I do find kind of crazy, though, Tyler? When we were growing up, it was so mythical. Like, we wanted to believe those, you know, on all those unsolved mysteries and all the crazy conspiracy shows. But now, here we are, generations later, and we have proof, like, coming out from the government, and it's still not, like, as big of a topic of conversation as I think it would be. Oh. But what it is, I'm curious to know, why do you not believe? Because many people don't. Many people are like, no.
1: You mean this very black and white dot in a video for 25 seconds? That's why I don't believe it. What the hell is it? It's just a dot. I can't see anything.
0: To your point, I think that the majority of people who does not believe it feels exactly the same way you do. It's like, after all the freaking technology we have, you telling me ain't nobody ever gotten a clear photo? Ever? But that's where my mind works overtime. And I'm like, yeah, because the aliens have already tapped into your cloud and they deleted it. Tyler, I need you to get on board.
1: I'm going to need you to lay off the weed.
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12: Dude, Wendy's is launching a new Takis Fuego chicken sandwich and Fuego fries. 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

0: on.
1: It's Nightly with Jade and Tyler, and I don't know if you've seen, there is an uptick trend in an event happening across the country. I've seen different ones, but more specifically, there's a group called Something Different DC that throws an unpopular opinion tour. Tyler, people get on stage, they present a PowerPoint, and they give a TED Talk on their unpopular opinion. If you had to get up there and do one, what would your hot take be? What are you standing 10 toes down on?
2: If you commit a crime as an adult and you pass away, you come back as a cat because cats are evil.
1: I'm going to tell you some of the crazy ones that I've read on this. Somebody said Michael Jackson is lucky he died when he did, because today's generation, the era we live in, wouldn't be happening. But another one of those was, your program isn't strict, you're insecure. Another, you shouldn't like people of the opposite sex's pictures while you're in a relationship.
2: That's facts.
1: All men should be tricks. How do you feel about that one?
2: Trick or treat, Jade.

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2: This was trending online today. It got me thinking, and I'm going to ask you, Jade. So people are rating themselves on a scale of 1 to 10, and 2% of people said that they would rate themselves a 10. I mean, that's pretty cocky and arrogant, right?
3: It's definitely a lot of self-love, yeah.
2: So what would you rate yourself on a scale of 1 to 10, Jade?
3: It's such a strange question, because I feel like to certain people, we might be fine-ish. And then to others, are like, nah, no. So I don't know. It's truly in the eyes of the beholder. I couldn't say.
2: Honestly, aren't we all like 6 and 7s?
3: We all 6, 7, 6, 7, 6, 7?
2: Yeah.
3: Well, tell me more about the people that just swear they are a dime and they know it. Because this is definitely making me think about those street videos of all those street interviews where they're like, what do you rate yourself? And it's very interesting to see how people respond.
2: So yeah, in this poll, that's what it said. It's 2% of people said they would rate themselves a 10. 3% of people said they would rate themselves a 1, which is, that's hideous.
3: Yeah.
2: Middle of the road, 47%, like I said, 6 or 7 is, you know, our average. That should be our average. And in this article, it says, yeah, kids, shut up. 6, 7. We get it. In terms of conventional attractiveness, I'm a 2 or 3, but in my boyfriend's eyes, I'm a 10. So like you said, it's, you know, eyes of the beholder.
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12: There is an STD breakout in the elderly community, apparently. This is like a thing. It's all over the news. It's Tino Cochino Radio. 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
13: Well, it's also saying that many people, like, they only have one partner because, you know, they're married. But then if they, like, lose their partner, they get divorced.
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12: According to a recent study, 73% of people say that they're still waiting to be paid back by friends that they lent money to.
14: 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He owes me $9 for a salad from 2020. 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He owed me lunch for 2 months.
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18: I've been doing this show for decades and decades and decades.
17: With rapid-fire takes.
18: Learn how to stop it. Learn how to run it. Or at least make a good argument. I don't even like to play. I've never fought so hard to defend something I don't like.
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12: For my ladies out there, if you're trying to get rid of your cramps, I guess there's a cheap way to do it.
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1: You know, since the World Cup's been going on, I've been talking about the Premier League soccer fans. They call football over there across the pond in Europe. They are absolutely insane people, and they are invading the U.S. Like, I saw a story over the weekend in Boston. Scotland, their fans invaded Boston, and even on the flight over, they ran out of all alcohol on the plane. They didn't have any more, and they started with the beer, then the scotch, then the wine, and they ran out.
2: Yo, I cannot hang with the Scottish, clearly, because if y'all did that on the way here and the plane didn't even have enough to supply you, can't imagine what y'all did when you touched down.

0: It's Nightly with Jade and Tyler. Was there ever anything that one of your parents told you growing up? Like, when I had to go to school, I had to walk 4 miles and y'all complaining about taking out the trash. Like, was there anything that your parents told you about how hard it was back then? And you're like, I know, but didn't you pave the road for me for things to be simpler?
1: Yeah. But then I realized, like, what we went through as millennials, like, they had it worse. Let's be honest. They didn't have anything. Like, at least on the come up, like, we were kids, we at least had technology in our hands.
0: Tis true.
1: The story that's trending, it's 11 everyday things Gen X kids were expected to handle on their own. And this might blow some Gen Zers' minds right now.
0: By the way, if you're trying to figure out who is a Gen X, that's anybody born from 1965 to 1980.
1: Gen X kids, they were often made to make their own lunches, get themselves ready for school, walked home alone, managed their boredom without screens, played outside without supervision.
0: They were the original kids that were told, no matter who knocks, you do not open that door for anybody.
1: Yeah, also, they had to solve their own problems, work out fights with siblings, save money for things they wanted, learn new skills on their own, babysit younger siblings, and handle their emotions without much parent involvement.
0: Why was that, do you think? Technology?
1: Yeah, I would say number one, technology.

0: Tyler brings the beats. Together, unstoppable.
1: Nightly with Jaden Tyler.

0: With the World Cup underway, it is Nightly with Jade and Tyler. All these countries have come to the United States, Mexico or Canada. And it's funny, I saw a story the other day. Depending on the country's wealth is where they're staying. For instance, Argentina, the defending World Cup champs, they bought out a giant four-star hotel. And then you look at teams like Algeria. No disrespect to the Doubletree Inn, but there's a difference where that Doubletree Inn still has guests while the Argentina hotel, they booked the players. That's it. They rented it out.
1: Whew. I'm enjoying some of these things because they're things I've never really thought about. But what kind of money are we talking, period? Because, like, do they get money for winning games? I've never even thought about that.
0: Yeah, they get big money. They get paid. So let's see here. So let's start with fourth place. That fourth place team in the World Cup comes home with $27 million.
1: Wow.
0: Third place, $29 million. The runner-up takes $33 million, and the World Cup champion will take home $50 million. That's the largest single prize in World Cup history.
1: Damn! What a payday. I wonder how the splits are amongst the team. That's my question.
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0: It's Nightly with Jade and Tyler, and hopefully you got the chance to ride out to Olivia Rodrigo's new album this weekend.
1: Yeah, You Seem Pretty Sad for a Girl So in Love is officially out. I remember her saying in an interview where she wrote that album when she was actually in love.
0: Right, with Louis Partridge, I think, her past ex. And it was funny because that title is so long, and I think everybody was expecting her to have another four-letter title album. First one, Sour, then Guts, and then she said, no, y'all are not going to get me. You can't predict what I've got. But I'm living for this, and I'm not going to lie, Tyler, this music video has me wanting to look up every Airbnb in Versailles because I've got to have that experience.

0: It's Nightly with Jade and Tyler. As so many people are gearing up for their summer travel, I'm thinking about the airports, T. And I'm like, what is something that you cannot go without on your flight? If I don't have a freaking neck pillow, my head is going to be probably laying on a random person next to me's shoulder.
1: Cocktails, Jade. Gotta have a cocktail.
0: Essential.
1: The team at Good Guys Injury Law Firm, not sure who they are, but they seem like good guys since it's in their name. They ranked 29 U.S. airports on factors including average TSA wait times, Yelp ratings, on-time departure rates, lost luggage frequency, and crowding to get you the least stressful U.S. airports.
0: Whew. When I think of airports, I definitely think of stress. So let's see where we could fly into and I'll have to worry about those problems.
1: I'll give you the top three. And I've only flown into one of the top three. And I had a great time. Like Phoenix Sky Harbor International is in at number three as the least stressful airport. Oddly enough, that's actually the airport I slept in overnight and I had a good time.
0: Come on, firsthand account testimonial.
1: Number two, Salt Lake City International Airport. And then number one, the least stressful airport in the U.S., Baltimore, Washington International, also known as BWI.
0: Lucky you if you're flying into one of those this summer.
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0: I saw this today, and I don't really agree with it. It is Nightly with Jade and Tyler. Jade, it says in this report, men don't like funny women. A woman who uses typical male sense of humor, one that's aggressive or competitive, is a turnoff to men.
1: Is it really, though? I thought men liked funny women.
0: I don't know if you have this in your relationship, but there was like one night recently. It's like me and my girl, I don't know what it was said, but we were just going back and forth, and we couldn't stop laughing together. Like, she said something, then I said something, and then we were laughing for like 20 minutes straight.
1: Is that not the best feeling when you look at your partner and you're like, yo, I actually freaking like you. Like, we are actually friends for real. I love that.
0: Yeah, so this study came from Arizona State University. Many men feel threatened by a funny woman, kind of as a rival, or worrying that they'll become a target of her sharp tongue. I'm not afraid. Bring out all the funny. I love funny comedians.
1: That's who's coming to mind. Immediately as you brought this topic up, I'm like, I'm thinking of Caitlin Palufo, a new breakout star from Kevin Hart's Funny AF. And she's got the crudest humor. She is very much in your face and very dominant over men, especially when she can feel she's dominating you. So, yeah, I can see it go both ways.
2: They say the holy water's watered down, and this town's lost its faith. Our colors will fade eventually, so if our time is running out, day after day, we'll make the mundane a masterpiece. Oh my, my, oh my, my love, I take one look at you, you're taking me out.

0: It's Nightly with Jade and Tyler. And one thing that T and I have talked about a lot over the past year is just our relationships and how much we love them. And also the both of us knowing that we're going to be married to the people that we are dating right now. But I just have this fear of marriage, and it has nothing to do with not having seen examples or anything like that, because I come from so many marriages in my extended family. I get scared of the concept of forever. When I tell people that, they're like, no, I think your hesitation is because you're picking the wrong person. I'm like, no, I'm just scared of forever, for real. But I can't imagine being a couple of years in and being like, oh no, it's not you. Tyler, that is my ultimate fear.
1: We got to get you over that hump, Jade. A little short story. Yesterday, my mom met my girlfriend's daughter. We all went to dinner together.
0: Yes.
1: And my mom was telling my girlfriend, like, hey, like, you've changed him. I've never seen him this happy. And I started tearing up, and I had tears in my eyes, and like, in front of, you know, these three ladies, including her daughter. And so I'm normalizing men, you know, I've said that on the show, normalizing, you know, men, we have feelings. It's okay to cry.
0: That's beautiful. I love that y'all had that experience.
1: I'm going to marry her, by the way. This is what makes me mad about this story. It's like, shouldn't you know this person before you marry him? We go to Reddit, and this person said, when he picked a fight with my mother and my best friend the day after we got home from our honeymoon, he told me he didn't want me to see them anymore. Like, what? What?
0: Whoa. I'm with you on that, because how did you not know that they were that type of the person before you said I do?
1: Another Reddit user said he kept throwing tantrums on our honeymoon to the point of even taking his ring off and flinging it at me. Like, what?
0: If that's happening on the honeymoon, girl, do you have time to annul that? Because, whoa.
1: Get your act together, people.

0: You know, money's always a touchy subject. Like, you know, when people are like, hey, how much money do you make? Or guessing how much money. Like, worry about yourself. I feel like it's Nightly with Jade and Tyler. And there was a study that came out, and I'm not sure how I feel about it. It's how much money Americans have in the bank.
1: I feel like it's going to get a little messy, but let's see. It
0: says the typical American household has about $8,000 in the bank. Americans under 35 have a median about $5,400 in the bank, while 65 to 74 age bracket. It has about $13,000 in the bank. I feel like that's not a lot of money, and I'm not rich by any means, right?
1: See, as you were reading those, I'm like, okay, I'm doing a lot better than I thought, because that is lower than I expected. And the first thing that came to mind as you were rolling out those numbers, I was thinking of those videos of people getting approached on the street on Instagram. They're like, are you comfortable with sharing how much you have in your account? First of all, I would never be on one of those videos. What the hell? But I do like to see. I do enjoy seeing like what other people my age make, so I can feel like, am I good? Am I up? Am I down? It is interesting, but those do seem kind of low. So I guess we

0: 2 now.
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2: A better life with Dr. Sanjay Gupta.
3: Did you know that almost half the vegetables and more than three quarters of the fruit that we eat in this country come from just one state, California? Yeah, it's true. And according to a new report by the Environmental Working Group, a health advocacy organization, a lot of this produce is tainted with PFAS, which are sometimes referred to as forever chemicals. Why? Well, the EPA says pesticides keep America's food supply safe, abundant, and affordable. And of course, these chemicals are used in every state, not just California. Now, if you are worried, though, about how much you're consuming, the best thing to do is to buy organic produce, if and when you can. Organic or not, you should rinse all fruits and vegetables under running water. Don't use any soap. And as one epidemiologist told us, use a brush on sturdier items like carrots, potatoes, and cucumbers. I'm Dr. Sanjay Gupta, helping you live a better life.

0: 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If you've been watching with your friends, we're going to be teaching you the rules to a World Cup drinking game that could get very dangerous very fast.
1: Plus, have you heard of tan maxing? It's stupid, I know. It's one of the biggest beauty trends taking over social media, and some people are taking it way too far.
0: Way too far. And wait until you hear the absolutely unhinged things that women have admitted they said to men on first dates.
1: Some of these are instant red flags. Some are just weirdly genius.
0: It's Monday night. We got World Cup laughs, beauty trends, dating chaos, and a whole lot more.
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2: It's Nightly with Jade and Tyler, and we often talk about some of the kind of cringe and weird things that men do on first dates to ick us out, but I want to know from the guy's side of things. Tyler, have you had an awkward experience with a woman where you're like, she was a freaking weirdo?
3: The only thing, I think I've shared this on the show before on Tinder, the only thing I can really think about is I matched with this woman, and she's like, oh my God, I've never thought I'd be able to tell you this in person, and she was like, I hate your voice. I'm like, oh, sweet, cool.
2: That is one of the strangest interactions ever for a date, and the fact that she was probably hitting on you first to even have gotten on your radar. Kooky.
3: Yeah, so now we're going to flip it a little bit. We've talked about things that women have heard from men on dates. Now, what about things women have said to men on dates?
2: I can't wait. Expose them, Tyler. Expose them.
3: Over 1,400 responses came in the story. The first one just makes me laugh. This person on this date, this woman says, can you take a picture of me for Tinder?
2: Girl! The audacity is crazy.
3: Another woman said about 2 months in, this woman told me, how would you feel if I started seeing other men?
2: A little interesting. I guess at least she kept it honest.
3: This one, yikes. A woman told a man on a date, I'm having an HIV test tomorrow, so I can do whatever I want tonight. She said after she asked if she can come home with me.
2: Girl, I'll be dropping you right back off where I picked you up from. Bye.
3: And this is a no-no. For women out there, don't ever say this. This woman told this guy on a date, you remind me a lot about my ex.
2: Tyler, I've been on one of those dates. My friend, it was at a time that... You remember I told you a couple of days ago, like, I never wanted to date. I never was a person that actively went on a lot of dates, but I wanted to live that movie college life experience to see, like, is it really as good as it seems in the shows? And one of the guys that my friend set me up with, his wife had recently passed away, and he could not stop staring at me, showing me pictures of her and telling me that I looked like her. I looked nothing like her. He was just, like, really mourning in a strange way, and I was like, we shouldn't be here. What is going on?
3: Yikes. And we'll end on this one. A woman on a date told a man, I'm a princess, and I deserve to get what I want. The man walked out and stuck her with the bill.
2: Oh, yeah, she's definitely got a daddy who has treated her like a princess her whole freaking life.
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16: Well, it's also saying that many people, like, they only have one partner. because, you know, they're married. 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

0: I honestly don't know how she does it. It's Nightly with Jade and Tyler talking about Taylor Swift. I feel like you and I, Jade, we have a very, very busy life, but Taylor Swift, it's the extreme.
1: See, every time I see paparazzi photos of her with her gorgeous classic red lip and her eyes just looking foxy, I'm like, how are you not exhausted? They've got to be pumping Red Bull in your veins, because how are you doing it? I mean, she's flying all across the country, doing a billion things and planning a wedding.
0: Yeah, that's insane right there. Recap last week. Tuesday, Toy Story 5 premiere Los Angeles. Immediately got on her private jet, went to her home, New York City, Madison Square Garden. Wednesday night, courtside at the Knicks game. Thursday, the Singer-Songwriters Hall of Fame, where she accepted her award, which she is now the youngest woman in the Singer-Songwriters Hall of Fame. I mean, that was just 4 days.

0: So here's a way to save some money for gas, because we know gas prices, not great. It's Nightly with Jade and Tyler. Jade, there's a 30-year-old man from your home state of Georgia got sick of spending more than $60 to fill up his vehicle, so he decided to convert a pink Barbie dream camper into an actual vehicle, and it only cost him $3 to fill up for gas.
1: Wait a minute. As you were telling me this, I was over here Googling, and the video is even better than the visual I had in my head. There is a grown man in this RV at the gas pump in this video at that tee. Filling up the tank for $3 is taking me out, because could he even make it out the parking lot? Like, could he get halfway down the road? I don't know.
0: Apparently he's a handyman, and he figured out he can convert a pink Barbie dream camper into an actual vehicle. It's got a 2-gallon, 1-pistol engine from a power washer. It can even reach 55 miles an hour and can go 40 miles on a full tank.
1: That is hilarious. 55 miles is moving, T. Like, that's faster than a golf cart. If you saw that pass you on the highway, you wouldn't even know what you saw. I love it.
0: Oh yeah, technically it's not street legal, of course, but the local cops are cool with it, as long as it stays off major streets.
1: Oh my God.

0: liquor of your choice.
1: Oh my gosh. Soccer fans, y'all are crazy with the celebration. This is my stomach is already quivering.
0: And red cards aren't that often, so you shouldn't have to worry about that. But the yellow cards, there are often yellow cards in matches, and you have to do one shot if you see a yellow card.
1: This is a game that probably needs to be played only at home, because if you try this in the stadium stands, I don't know if you're going to be able to stand after that.
0: And also, here's something. Everyone must drink a mouthful each time there's a corner kick. Those are a lot. Or a shot on target. So basically, they're saying take a sip for every shot on goal.
1: As soon as my friend group looks away at the TV, Tyler, I'm putting water in my vodka. I'm swapping it out. Ain't no way I can drink all of that.
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9: Kind of crazy, man. 58% of recent college graduates are still looking for a job. 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
4: 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I was hanging out with my buddy Michael Yo the other day, who's on tour right now, just killing it. And he was like, yo, man, you guys started doing something new on the show, and I love it. It's not the War of the Roses thing. What? It's a battle. And it's like he was setting
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0: 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Hola, Cristela.
1: Hola.
0: So, why are we calling your man Vicente today?
1: Listen, I'm not crazy, but something is off.
0: Hi, that's how every novella starts.
2: Oh,
0: continue.
1: Vicente has been acting different. He's going to the gym, he bought new cologne, and he even shaved his chest.
0: Oy, hey. Not the chest shave. Austin Powers?
1: Exactly. He's 34 years old. He's never shaved his chest in his life.
0: That's suspiciously moisturized, kiddo.
1: And he changed his own password.
0: From what to what?
1: It used to be my birthday, but now it's just four random numbers.
0: Four random numbers? That's cheating math. Okay, so listen, this is what we're going to do. We're going to call Vicente and tell him he won a free couple tattoo giveaway.
2: Ooh.
0: And basically, if he doesn't choose you to get a matching tattoo, then we're going to know he's the cheating piece of you claim he is, okay?
1: Okay.
0: Nobody cheats calmly when permanent ink is involved. We're calling Vicente next on Battle of the Rosas.
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4: 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Here's traffic.
5: No delays due to collisions. Traffic is light. We do have that closure at Cherry Bark Drive between Southland Drive and Rosemont Garden. That road is still closed to through traffic for major utility work. I'm MJ, and that's your traffic.
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7: For my ladies out there, if you're trying to get rid of your cramps, I guess there's a cheap way to do it.
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6: So to partly sunny upper 70s, a beautiful Tuesday. Mostly cloudy, isolated showers and storms, low 60s overnight. Windy and warmer, mid-80s Wednesday with showers and storms likely Wednesday night into Thursday. Thursday's high back in the low 80s. I'm meteorologist Tom Ackerman with your LEX18 Storm Tracker forecast on Hot 102.5.
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0: Welcome back to Battle of the Rosas. Hi. It's Tino Cochino Radio, and we have Cristela on the line. Are you there, Cristela?
1: I am here.
0: Okay, so we're going to call your boyfriend Vicente, who apparently has been acting different. Not only did he start going to the gym, buying new colognes, shaving his chest, but he's also changed his phone password from your birthday to four random numbers, no?
1: That is correct.
0: We're going to call Vicente, and we're going to tell him that he wanted a free tattoo for matching partner vibes. And we're going to see if he picks you or some other hyena. Sound good?
1: Sounds good.
0: Let's call Vicente. Hey, Vicente. This is Dino from the radio. You actually just entered a free contest and won a free matching tattoo session for you and your partner. Two small symbolic tattoos fully paid for. Clean needles and minimal regret.
2: Orale.
0: All we need is the name of the person you'd like to get the matching tattoo with.
2: Put down Andrea.
1: Andrea?
2: Cristela?
0: Hey! Vicente, Andrea who?
2: Andrea, from the gym.
1: You're getting matching tattoos with your trainer?
2: No, wait. I thought this was a fitness sponsorship.
1: You must really think I'm stupid.
2: I mean, just a little.
0: Hey!
2: I didn't think you'd want a tattoo.
1: That doesn't mean you'll find a replacement.
2: It's not like that. Andrea just motivates me.
1: With kissy face emojis?
0: Bye!
2: Cristela, listen.
1: No, I'm done. And don't worry. You won't have to change your password anymore. Because you're single.
2: No!
0: Vicente just went from matching tattoos to matching custody schedules. And that's why you don't test permanent ink with temporary feelings. What do you think, compa? You got one?
3: Love is like working out. If you're not committed, it's not going to work out.
0: I feel, man. Remember, stretch before leg day. And think before you, Andrea. This has been Battle of the Rosas. 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
0: I saw this I saw this online, and it's going viral. People don't like, they agree and they don't agree with what she's saying. It's basically things I did while married that I'll never do again. This woman we'll share it with you next and see what you think.
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0: There's a woman that is going viral for revealing the things she did while married that she will never do again.
1: Oh.
0: So let's listen together and have a conversation about it.
2: Things I did in my marriage that I will never be doing again. Pay for half of my engagement ring. Took it very lightheartedly when he told me on our honeymoon that he wanted to become a police officer. And the reason he didn't tell me before is because he thought I would leave him if he told me before we were married. Being okay with being the breadwinner. Getting my first and only STD in my first year of marriage. And then blaming myself because I couldn't wrap my mind around him cheating, saying that maybe I got it years before him and it lied dormant in my body until now.
0: All right, so let's go to the comments. That's so Monica said she is actually a red flag herself. All About Nay said, I don't know, girl. Some things you just got to keep in the vault. Beautiful Surprise said, girl, the story that would have stopped me was at the engagement ring. There's no way you should be paying for half of your ring. That is wild. And then Mirror 8687 said, who asked for this information? Who are you? Serena, what are your thoughts after hearing it?
3: She did overshare a little bit, but no, I agree with all of that. You shouldn't be paying for half of your engagement ring because this is something that he should be doing on his own. So you should no idea, because if you're being proposed to, it should be a surprise.
1: Hold on, but isn't a marriage 50-50?
3: And you're going to buy his ring.
1: Chances are she's not buying it. He's going to buy his own ring. It's going to come out of the same account, right, Matt?
4: I mean, if you're already married,
3: you're not married yet, dummy.
0: I do wish that the same rule applied for the rings. It's supposed to be like three times your... What is
4: salary?
0: Three
4: times your monthly take home.
0: I wish the girls did that for the guy too. Yeah, usually for the guy it's just a band.
3: I think it just depends though, because my husband, when we were looking for rings, he's like, I want a carrot too. But then when he was trying them on, he's like, oh no, like this is too fancy for me.
0: What about the STD thing?
3: Oh, I'm like,
0: because it probably could lay dormant, right?
4: I looked it up. Certain things like syphilis can stay in your body 20 to 30 years before you know.
1: That's crazy.
3: I don't know. I think based on the other red flags that he probably cheated on her and gave her this. Because also the police officer I think if you're going to be in a relationship that you should be able to discuss, like, this is what I want to do. Like, in that part, he's trying to trap her.
4: Yeah,
0: I agree with you. 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
7: 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Here's traffic.
8: No delays due to collisions. Traffic is light. We do have that closure at Cherry Bark Drive between Southland Drive and Rosemont Garden. That road is still closed to through traffic for major utility work. I'm MJ, and that's your traffic.
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0: Ramon reached out because he's being friend zoned, but he's actually okay with it because she's so hot. He said, listen, we've been talking or hanging out for like 2 years. I take her to dinner, concerts, trips, pretty much everywhere and anything. But she's very clear. Like, she's told me that we're never going to be anything more than friends, ever.
1: That's crazy.
0: I'm just okay with it because she's so hot and it's good to have arm candy.
10: Gosh, that's crazy to hear that. I mean, I've been in a relationship and I'm like, I don't even get all that.
0: Damn.
3: Oh, my God. 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
3: So you've been using me and all of a sudden now you just want to drop me? 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
1: Go ahead and tell her. 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
0: Now you guys are together and you just told your wife. Tell her.
1: I've been having sexual relationships with this girl right here and sorry, but I wasn't getting it from you. I had to get it elsewhere.
4: That's fine. Serena, you can keep him. 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
0: For my ladies out there, if you're trying to get rid of your cramps, I guess there's a cheap way to do it.
3: So I actually saw this on Instagram, and it was from Brittany Ferlin. She's the one that's married to Tommy Lee. That she was having these cramps, and her husband was like, well, why don't you try drinking pickle juice? And
0: she's
3: like,
0: heard this.
3: Yes, and she was like, what do you mean? He's like, yeah, I saw it on Instagram. Go drink pickle juice. So she's like, okay, let me go try it.
12: Pickle juice.
1: Or was it just Tommy Lee's pickle?
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0: There is an STD breakout in the elderly community, apparently. This is like a thing. It's all over the news. It's Tino Cucina Radio. Who's got more?
3: Well, it's also saying that many people, like, they only have one partner because, you know, they're married. But then if they, like, lose their partner, they get divorced.
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4: Yeah.
3: Uh-huh.
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20: In a partly sunny upper 70s, a beautiful Tuesday. Mostly cloudy, isolated showers and storms, low 60s overnight. Windy and warmer, mid-80s Wednesday with showers and storms likely Wednesday night into Thursday. Thursday's high, back in the low 80s. I'm meteorologist Tom Ackerman with your LEX18 Storm Tracker forecast on Hot 102.5.
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0: This is kind of random, but I'll share them with you. We'll see what you think. 7 weird ways to control your body. It's Tino Cochino Radio. Number 1, if you can't sleep, it says for you to blink rapidly for 1 minute. I've never heard of that.
1: You're like, all like weird. Mikey's told me this before.
0: My business partner?
1: Yes,
0: That's weird, bro. Like, you imagine you just turn around and look at your partner. Like, I want to see what they look like resting. And you're just, yeah.
2: I'm doing it right now. It's very exhausting.
0: I mean, that's the point, right?
2: I guess.
0: If you have high anxiety, it says you should place your hand over your heart and take slow, deep breaths.
1: I could see that. Like, trying to ground yourself almost.
0: I think I've done that before. When I get anxious, yeah. I'm like...
3: My girl did this to me one time. I was like, what are you doing? She was like, well, you have an anxiety attack. And it worked.
2: Cool story.
0: Thanks, man. If you are feeling lazy, you should brush your teeth with your left hand because confusion will wake up your brain.
3: Oh, that's a good one.
2: Yeah, but then you end up stabbing yourself in the gums by accident. Yeah, maybe. I've done that. Hurts.
3: And also, if you're falling asleep on the road, they say to stick your hand out. Like, if you're going fast, stick your hand out the window because the fingertips will wake you up. Like, the air hitting it.
0: Oh, really?
3: Mm. Look it up.
1: And then you lose a hand.
0: Yeah, some motorcycle guy.
2: Mind driving the other way.
3: Then you really wake up.
0: If you have a stuffy nose, it says you can put ice on the roof of your mouth.
3: Well, that'll give you a...
1: brain freeze?
3: Yeah.
0: This is random. If you're nervous, pinch your nose and you'll calm down.
1: Imagine just being in public,
3: like a weirdo.
0: This is kind of wild. It says low energy. I mean, not wild. I feel like we all do this. Maybe it's just me. I don't know. Low energy for you to splash cold water on your face. I do that.
3: Well, that's common. Yeah, that's common. I also heard that if you're like feeling lazy, shake your nuts.
0: Huh?
3: Up and down. You shake them up and down.
2: What is Serena supposed
3: motivated.
2: To do? Huh? What is Serena supposed to do when she's lazy?
1: I'm never lazy, Matt.
0: Ooh. Oh. Men who avoid serious relationships from the ages 20 to 30 increase this by 48%. And it's the clearest thing ever. Like, as soon as I tell you, you're going to be like, oh, duh. We'll share it with you next.

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0: Men who avoid serious relationships from 20 to 30 increase their net worth by 48%.
1: Sheesh.
0: So, wow. It's expensive to date, man.
2: Yeah.
0: Let's talk more about it. Sino Goshino Radio, what you got?
1: It says studies point to fewer financial obligations, increased career focus, and greater flexibility as key contributors to higher savings and investment growth during those years.
0: All these women that complain about men and say, don't just think that money buys everything and I don't need you to control me and it's not about this and not about that. I don't see them taking us out on dates.
3: Well, that's facts.
0: Who's supposed to take us out on a date?
3: Yeah, and they're not.
0: When you date, men have to spend more money. Because if you're not too, you're viewed as a cheapo. You're viewed as non-successful.
1: I feel like in the beginning, yes. Like if, well, okay, whoever's asking. Actually, no. I think for the first date, the man should pay.
3: Oh, my God.
0: Even if the girl,
1: even
0: like,
1: if she asked, because
0: first?
1: I would still go to pay for the thing or pay for the tab. But, see, I don't even know what it's called. But,
0: my God, freeloader.
1: No, I would go expecting to pay for the date if I asked. But if he was like, no, I got it, I'd be like, wow, he is a gentleman. I will say, when me and my husband were just dating, this was like long term, we were together. Like, I would also pay, like, when we'd go out, but this wasn't the first date. This was, like, we were already in it. I'd be like, oh, no, I got it today.
3: We talk about this all the time on the radio, but we really never asked Serena, have you ever been love bombed?
1: Well, when me and my husband had taken a break, like, years ago, I mean, I guess it'd be considered love bombing, but he took me to Vegas, and then he took me to see J. Cole and Chris Brown, bought floor seats.
0: Oh, yeah, my thing is, why is that love bombing? Why can't it just be considered a thoughtful gift?
3: No, but he had
1: to
3: do that.
1: I didn't consider it love bombing, but I guess if that's, like, a definition, would that be love bombing?
0: That's a great question, Serena. We should talk more about it on my Love Bomb Comedy Tour, now hitting all the cities all across the country.
3: There you go.
0: Find your tickets now. 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
1: And Gen Z says it's because it's hard to have an active sex life when you're stuck living with your parents. It's crazy.
0: I mean, if you really want it, though, you can go get a hotel room.
3: That's true.
1: But
3: they don't
1: car.
3: They don't have money.
0: Oh, Serena, that's where we're at, huh?
3: What'd you
0: the
3: say?
0: Car?
1: I mean,
3: the car? Oh, my God. Sideways?
0: What?
3: Like, laying sideways?
1: I don't know. Just in the car. I'm making it weird.
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2: If your partner constantly complained and never followed through on anything they talked about, I would assume that would start to bother you. That's where our listener Jennifer is at, man. Her man just, I don't know, they're going through it. We're going to read the DM that she sent, kind of bring you into their situation, and then we'll talk all about it, man. Listener therapy coming up next on Tino Cochino Radio.

0: living, I'm living, so we turning up. Yeah, we turning it up.
1: So Jennifer is tired of her boyfriend's constant complaining and never following through. It's time for listener therapy. Let's have Serena read the DM that Jennifer sent, please.
2: I've been with my boyfriend for a few years, and lately I'm finding myself getting really frustrated. Every day he comes home and vents about something. Work, money, stress, his boss. I completely understand having a bad day and needing someone to talk to, but it's becoming an everyday thing. What really gets to me is that he also complains about things he could change. For example, he constantly talks about wanting to lose weight and get healthier, but he never follows through. It's hard to keep listening to the same complaints when nothing ever changes. Now I feel guilty because I've started tuning him out. I love him and want to support him, but I'm exhausted.
1: But it doesn't sound like you're supporting him. It just sounds like you're complaining about having to listen. Like, I think you're not giving any reassurance or
3: nothing.
2: I think, like, I get the being annoyed, but I think I would just tell him, like, look, like, you're the stuff that you're complaining about, like, you can fix it.
1: That's crazy. Like, you can't come home and have your partner be a safe space.
3: No, it just annoys me because if this was flipped, then you know the girl's out. Like, she's done.
1: The girl would say, I don't feel heard. Yes. And I don't feel seen.
3: Exactly. And she would leave. That's exactly what
2: but
3: she would say.
2: But if someone is complaining about things that they can change over and over and over and over, I think anybody would be annoyed.
1: How can he how can he change, like, if he comes home and complains about his boss, how can he change his boss?
4: You change your job.
2: Yeah.
4: I agree. See, maybe she is giving advice and he's just not listening, or, you know, he's not listening or taking any action steps to change things, so I can see how that would be annoying. This man needs a life coach. Hire a life coach.
1: There's a study that says chronic cognitive empathy overload, basically trying to manage someone else's emotional regulation, leads to neural fatigue and burnout.
4: There it is.
2: Dang. So
1: whoever's Instagram page that is, that's who she should be reaching out to, not us.
3: Yeah, what
4: we'll, blue check.
1: We'll take it to the phones. Maybe you guys have been through a similar situation. If you have, I would love to kind of understand how you navigated through that. Mm-hmm. We'll, take it to the phones. Next.
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7: 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Here's traffic.
8: No delays to report at this time. Traffic is light as you work your way around the city. We still have that closure at Cherry Bark Drive between Southland Drive and Rosemont Garden. That road is closed to through traffic for major utility work. I'm MJ, and that's your traffic.
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23: A partly sunny upper 70s, a beautiful Tuesday, mostly cloudy, isolated showers and storms, low 60s overnight. Windy and warmer, mid-80s Wednesday with showers and storms likely Wednesday night into Thursday. Thursday's high, back in the low 80s. I'm meteorologist Tom Ackerman with your LEX18 Storm Tracker forecast on Hot 102.5.
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1: All right, so listen to therapy, man. Jennifer is who reached out today. She sent us a DM basically saying that I guess her boyfriend for a few years now, like they've been dating and things have been good, but lately she's been really frustrated with him because every day he comes home and events, God forbid, about something. She said work, money, stress, his boss, whatever. She understands having a bad day and needing someone to talk to, but now it's become an everyday thing and she's just really frustrated and feels like all he does is complain. And she says she wants to support him, but she's just exhausted. Sarah, what's this sound like to you?
27: So I'm a big advocate for supporting your man. So if you say that you love him and you say that you care for him and want to be with him, then 100% maybe do something for him. Maybe he's just super stressed out. And if he says he wants to change, maybe he just needs that push. Maybe you need to do something to better him.
1: Ooh.
27: Sometimes it's not always about you.
1: God bless you, Sarah. God bless you. Can we duplicate you and just clone you? Throw you through America.
27: Yeah. I get that a lot.
1: No, that's good.
27: But to be honest, it's really, you got to support your spouse, your other person. It's a hard world out there. So you really got to just keep each other and push each other to do better things. So maybe he's just super stressed out. Maybe do something for him.
1: Where does this perspective come from, you think, for you personally?
27: I'm a very trad kind of woman, so I'm very traditional. You know, everyone has their own opinions. If you say, like, that this isn't really for you, then just drop him. Like, I'm not trying to fight with you.
2: But she didn't necessarily say, like, she's not supporting. I think it's just, like, been a while. So she's like, dang, like, he keeps, like, complaining and I'm complaining. Like, he needs to get out there and do something, too. And that's where I would just tell him, like, hey, well, then fix it.
1: Oh, wow.
27: Some men just need that push. Get them out there.
1: There it is. Sarah, thank you so much for the call. Sir. I appreciate you. Coming up next, man, Tea Time, a celebrity gossip. Tyra Banks. I feel like you haven't heard her name in a minute. Ooh. When you have, it's been kind of negative because of the documentary that came out. But she's suing Netflix, man. We'll talk all about it.

0: Tyra Banks is a name I feel like you haven't heard in a long time. At one point in the world, one of the biggest supermodels. Just killing it, right? And the last time I heard her name was this like Netflix documentary that I heard just completely bashed her. And now she's suing Netflix, correct? Oh,
1: yes. So the documentary is called Inside America's Next Top Model. And it just showed behind the scenes stuff where a girl was sexually assaulted and just kind of like the afterlife of it. And it did not make Tyra look good at all. And I remember thinking, like, why would she even do this, you know, documentary? Well, she's saying that the editing made it look like she was avoiding questions about contestants, you know, like problems. Mm-hmm. And she said there was a 3-hour interview and they pieced it together to make it look like she took no accountability when she said that she was. And now her, I guess, ice cream shop in Australia is being review bombed. Mm-hmm. And she's just getting a lot of hate since then.
2: That's what she's been doing, Tino, running an ice cream shop in Australia.
3: So since it hasn't been getting any business now, this is why?
1: Well, she did get a lot of backlash because I'm telling you, it made her look bad. Like, I was shocked too. So if she's saying she did take accountability, then yeah, they should have included that because it made her look like a monster, honestly.
0: Oh. I feel like that's why a lot of people just want to get out of being famous, right? Because the, especially now, like the scrutiny of it all.
4: Yeah.
0: Rapper Latto says that her life is her life and she isn't going to waste time trying to prove it to people that don't matter. Maybe that's the same energy Tyra needs to have right now. Exactly. I don't know. Mm-hmm. We'll talk more about it next.
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7: 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Here's traffic.
8: No delays to report at this time. Traffic is starting to pick up. We do have a closure at Longview Drive between Clays Mill Road and Harrodsburg Road. You've got one lane blocked there for waterline work. I'm MJ, and that's your traffic.
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0: There is an STD breakout in the elderly community, apparently. This is like a thing. It's all over the news. It's Tino Cochino Radio. Who's got more?
1: Well, it's also saying that many people, like, they only have one partner because, you know, they're married. 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
0: All right, company sanctioned sex days could be coming. 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
0: Kind of crazy, man. 58% of recent college graduates are still looking for a job. 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It's all who you know. A lot of jobs come via recommendation.
2: Well, you think that's why it's hard for this generation? 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
0: 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That's how millionaires are made. 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
22: To partly sunny upper 70s, a beautiful Tuesday, mostly cloudy, isolated showers and storms, low 60s overnight. Windy and warmer, mid-80s Wednesday with showers and storms likely Wednesday night into Thursday. Thursday's high, back in the low 80s. I'm meteorologist Tom Ackerman with your LEX18 Storm Tracker forecast on Hot 102.5.
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0: Rapper Latto says that her life is her life, and that she's not going to waste time trying to prove it to people that don't matter. That's the energy we need in 2026. Let's listen.
1: It's going to be what it is. If it's not this thing today, it's going to be something else tomorrow. So it's like, you look at it like, okay, either I'm going to spend the rest of my life like arguing with a whole bunch of strangers, like literally non-factors to my real life, trying to prove something to them, or I can live my life that brings me genuine joy, and I don't have to prove that I'm happy or that I'm at peace to a bunch of non-factors. It's like, I'm going to go blue in the face trying to prove something to y'all. And as soon as I lock my phone, y'all don't even exist anymore. So it's like, I just kind of gave up on the idea of trying to prove something to some people that don't matter to me.
0: That's a win, especially being so young, man. Yeah. It's a great perspective to have.
2: Well, too, because I know a lot of people were like coming for her when she announced that she was pregnant, because we're assuming it's 21 Savage. I think it's clear now, but he is married. So people were like, oh, she's happy to be with the married man. But there's pictures of her with his, I guess, like wife. And she's at their baby shower. They look like genuine friends. So it's like, we don't know the real story of like,
0: he's married.
2: Yeah. So I don't know. Like, but I don't know if like
0: good
2: they're
0: job.
2: Actually,
0: I didn't know nothing about that.
2: But I don't know if they're still like, I mean, I don't know if they're like separated, if there's like legal reasons why they haven't got married. But yeah, he's married. But the wife is at the baby shower and all that.
0: Let's be clear. If maybe this is it, if that really is his quote unquote wife, maybe that was just a really close friend and she did it so he can get papers, because you know he's not from here.
2: Yeah, like that's what I was thinking. Like, there's, we don't know the situation.
0: For real, I bet you that's what it is.
3: No, I know. Matt's so confused that he's not from here.
4: Oh. I didn't know that.
0: Matt doesn't even know who Latto is. He's like, I played the lottery. I played that.
4: She's very mature, though.
0: When do you think a woman should move in with a man, Serena?
2: Ooh, I would say at least a year.
0: We'll talk about it next.

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1: All right, so when should a woman move in with a man? It's Tito Cochino Radio. Serena, you said you feel how long?
2: A year.
1: How long did you date your husband, Paul, before you guys moved in?
2: About 3 years.
1: Ooh. Oh, wow.
3: There you go.
1: Okay, so why do you think a year now? You think you waited too long?
2: No, I guess it just depends on your age. So I'm thinking I was 23, so then like 26 is when I moved in. So I just feel like, too, it's like, yeah.
4: Age matters, yes, too. Uh-huh. Yeah.
5: You should move in with a man when both of you know that your sleep is going to get better with that person around than if they weren't around. Here's what I mean. Sleep is the number one contributor to health, the number one contributor to recovery. And if it's the number one contributor to your recovery and your health and your mental well-being, it's the number one contributor in that realm to your happiness, which means you should be set up to have an amazing sleep environment. For me, for example, if I had to sleep in the same bed as my girlfriend every single night for the next month, I would be dreading it. But if you said I have a bedroom down the hall that I can sleep by myself in, call it probably three nights a week, I would be ecstatic and I would want her to move in with me. I get that the honeymoon phase is fantastic and it's exciting, it's super fun, but at some point you guys are gonna have to have this foundation of like the big three in life, which is diet, sleep, and exercise.
2: I mean, to an extent, but at the same time, like, you're not gonna know if how the person sleeps, I guess, until like you live with them. Or like how consistent it is.
3: You've always said in here that you never get any sleep with your husband. Like, he's always kicking you. He's always doing all kinds of things.
6: Oh, flopping around the bed.
2: Yeah. So, I mean, I do sleep. So he's a snorer, but like that doesn't bother me. It's definitely when he moves. Yeah, because he like jumps in the bed and then I get mad and I wake him up. I'm like, why can't you just roll over nicely?
1: Why do you dream? What you stupid man.
6: I flip around in the bed too. Do you guys do that? Is that a man thing?
3: But you're small.
6: I just turn a lot. Oh, okay.
1: You said he's small?
3: They can't feel the bed.
1: It's like a goldfish when they fall out of the tank and it's like.
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1: Coming up next.
2: I don't understand why people are so, what is it, man? I guess ignorant when it comes to social media, like the narratives that people create in their head. Oh. It's so weird to me. I want to share something that went down in my comments the other day, and then it inspired a pick book. There's a lot. We'll talk all about it next.
3: You bought one?

0: In 2026, people are just weird when it comes to social media. I don't understand, like, just how people's minds function and why they think that their opinion is just needed on something.
1: Mm-hmm. In the comments?
0: Yeah. It's always in the comments, man. I posted a joke recently. I'm really excited because it's taken like a year for me to get like my stand-up clips to perform, right?
2: Uh-huh.
0: Because your social media in general takes consistency and you doing stuff. And it's like, I haven't wanted to put out a ton of social clips because I didn't want to put my whole set out. And then when people come see me, they're like, I already saw this.
1: Yeah.
0: And so it's been a whole thing. But I'm finally starting to like gain traction over my clips. And it's exciting. And so one of the clips I posted recently, it's a simple one. It's not even the full joke, but it's just about my name and the fact that I'm named after a woman. So like on stage, I go by Tino Cochino. But off air, like the government name, I'm named after my dad. I'm a junior, which is Guadalupe Montes Jr. Mm-hmm. It's the name of a woman. And that's all it was. Mm-hmm. It was just, it's a clip that's doing good.
2: Yeah.
0: And this guy jumped into the comments and he's just like, a guy that doesn't even follow me. So he was just served it and just felt annoying. The need to jump in and said, Guadalupe is a common name for both genders in Latino culture. He's not special. Who said I'm special?
3: Is like, that true?
0: I'm just, yeah, 1,000%.
3: No, he's saying that he's not special.
0: A ton of men and women have that name in Mexican mm-hmm. culture, but it's just like, what? Who said, oh, I'm the king of Guadalupe, listen to me, or the queen, or whatever. But
1: yeah.
0: Like, he felt some type of way, and I just don't understand that logic. Like, why do people see things that don't even apply to them, and then they want to tear someone down for it?
2: It amazes me how many people don't actually like understand satire, or they catch like the humor of things. Cause I see sarcasm. It all the time. Yeah. I see it all the time where like a mom posts a reel. It was just as, for example, she had posted something like, oh, me on my way to protect my second born, knowing that everything that you say they did it. And it's just like a joke though. And people are in the comments too, like attacking this mom, like, oh my gosh, you're just gonna let your child run wild and you don't discipline them. And it's just like, no, it was.
0: It's so dumb. It's like, most of y'all just went and had the best taco in the world and someone jumps in. Well, really the best one? Because there's a lot of taco options and you tried
1: all of them.
0: Exactly, bro. It's so annoying to me how people's brains function when it comes to social media.
3: You gotta troll them back, I feel like.
0: I made a whole video about it.
3: Oh, yeah.
0: I made a video trolling him.
1: Oh my God.
0: So, bro, you gotta be careful. Just the situation.
2: Did he comment back?
0: No, because he doesn't follow me.
2: But I think if you respond to the comment, I think it notifies them.
0: No, it's a whole video. Oh, I made a video. Okay. I screenshotted his comment, and then I made a video talking about him. I don't know. Go to my page. You can watch it. It's at Tino Cochino. But again, like when it comes to social media, people do wild things. I did a guest spot last night at my buddy Michael Yo's show. Shout out to Michael Yo.
1: Oh, damn.
0: And this woman came up to me at the end of the night, and she was like, hey, I just thought you might get a kick out of this. I made this book, and it's inspired by every unsolicited pick that has ever been sent to me.
2: Oh my God. Crazy.
0: I want to talk to you about this next. It's wild.
4: Picture it. You're in a new city with a standout look, and Doja Cat is the soundtrack to it all. 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
6: 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Here's traffic.
7: No delays to report at this time. Traffic is picking up. We do have a closure at Jeslyn Drive between Belafonte Drive and Crestwood Drive. You've got one lane blocked there for gas line work. I'm MJ, and that's your traffic.
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0: Dave, Matt, we are focused on this story you saw where basically the dating app Tinder, what are they doing for
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18: Partly sunny, upper 70s, a beautiful Tuesday. Mostly cloudy, isolated showers and storms, low 60s overnight. Windy and warmer, mid-80s Wednesday with showers and storms likely Wednesday night into Thursday. Thursday's high, back in the low 80s. I'm meteorologist Tom Ackerman with your LEX18 Storm Tracker forecast on Hot 102.5.
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0: So my buddy Michael Yo, man, comedian, just touring the country, killing it right now. He's also the host of the new TV show Scrambled Up. It's a game show, and they just got renewed for season two. Which, by the way, if you're in Atlanta, that's where they film everything. If you're in the ATL, they're casting locally, so you can reach out to him on Instagram at Michael Yo and talk about it. Get on the game show, win some money. Mm-hmm. He had a show and invited me out. Did a guest spot. It was fun. And this woman came up to me after the show, and she was like, hey, I thought you might get a kick out of this. I just put out a book. She said, I want you to have a copy. And I was like, okay.
1: Wow.
0: And the book is called Don't Be a Dick.
1: Okay.
0: And it's a coloring book. And it's all based around her collection of unsolicited dick pics.
1: Oh, that wow. She got on IG or whatever?
0: So she made this book based on every single picture that a guy has sent her that she never asked for. And when you open it up, the page on the left is their Instagram.
2: Wow.
0: And the page on the right is a cartoon version of
1: their
0: And so like literally you open up, the very first pic is a guy, you know, trying to compare himself to a remote control.
1: That's impressive. Wait, is that a Fire Stick remote? Because that's not impressive.
0: It's a Fire Stick remote. And they're just so random, dude. Like there's some, like this guy's like biting his lip. Like guys always send pictures that they think are like so sexy. And it's like, I feel like girls are 9 times out of 10 kind of cringed out by these
2: pics. That kind of looks like your bottom half of your face.
0: Stop it, Serena. Stop staring at me.
1: Wait, bite your lip.
0: Stop staring at my mouth. Look at this one. What do you think about that?
1: Oh, my God.
0: What about that? Uh-huh. Serena rolled her eyes. She didn't like that one.
1: It's a cartoon, Serena.
3: Is that a pig in a banklet?
0: A what?
3: A pig in a blanket?
0: Pigs in a banklet?
1: The cocktail's festive.
0: It's Snutterman.
3: Well, I want to know, why did she feel like she had to give one to you, a copy to you?
0: Because obviously, I want around me at all times.
1: She got the right one. She should have given it to Nicasio.
0: I think this, if you're into coffee books, like coffee table books, and just conversation pieces, I think this is really funny. And honestly, I wanted to shout her out because one, I can't imagine what it's like to be a girl and receive these pics that you don't want all the time, because there's some really creepy ones in here. Mm-hmm. And so I can't imagine just having a great day and then you're getting these pics. And so she thought it'd be an interesting perspective to put this book out. And it's really good quality. It's not just like some little crappy thing. And she got fired from her job.
1: For doing that?
0: For putting this book out.
1: Oh, wow.
4: Was she a teacher?
0: I don't know what she did. I didn't want to get into the full info and know everything. And just when she told me that, I was like, that sucks, because she was just trying to take a negative and turn it into a positive.
2: Yes. Yeah. And it's annoying because it's like, why do men feel like that women just want these pics if we didn't ask?
3: I wish it was the other way around. I wish they were sending me a bunch of pics.
0: What a world. So if you want to support this or just check it out, I'm not getting anything from this, obviously. When she said she got fired, I was like, damn, that sucks, man. Like, I can't imagine. Like, the negative turned into an even worse negative. And the book, it's not even expensive. So if you just want to check it out or you want a fun, I don't know. I feel like this could be a really funny gift to give to somebody.
3: Yeah.
0: Mm-hmm. Or just, again, a conversation piece or whatever. I just think it's funny. You can go to her website. It's don'tbeadshop.com or just go to the Instagram, don'tbeadshops with an S.
1: Page 55 is pretty impressive.
0: That's a water bottle,
1: man. My God.
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0: The painful truths about relationships that nobody's actually honest about. Dang. We'll speak more on it next.

0: Let's talk the painful truths about relationships that nobody is honest about. I agree with every single one of these. Number one, love is not enough to make a relationship work. You can love someone deeply and still be wrong for each other. Compatibility, timing, and emotional maturity matter just as much as feelings.
1: Yeah. Yes. So you gotta hit it and quit it.
2: Oh my gosh.
1: Okay.
0: Nicasio's been in the longest relationship, I think, out of everyone in this room. He's not hitting and quitting nothing.
1: He is hitting nothing.
3: Me and my girl are compatible.
0: You hit it and stick with it.
3: Yes, we're, we're compatible.
0: That's what you do. Number two, some people will love you and still choose to hurt you. Not because they're evil, but because they are unhealed. Broken people do not always break up with you. Sometimes they just break you slowly while staying.
1: God, this is crazy.
2: Dang, that's real. Crazy.
1: Can you relate, Serena? I don't know.
2: No, I'm good.
1: Oh, okay.
0: Number three, the right person at the wrong time is still the wrong person. Potential means nothing without presence. If they cannot show up for you now, the future version of them is not your responsibility to wait for.
1: Facts.
2: I always hated that saying, like, right person, wrong time, because it's like, if it was the right person, like, and you really wanted to be with them, you would have made it the right time.
4: I agree with that.
1: Yeah. Oh, do you?
4: But if they're not the correct person for them, if they're like, if they got some stuff they need to fix on their own, then I can see that being, the timing is incorrect.
1: Do you think when you're married and your partner doesn't wear her wedding ring, is that like not showing up for the husband?
4: That's a good question. That's well, I know it's a shot at me because my wife doesn't wear a wedding ring, but it just doesn't fit anymore. What do you want me to say?
0: You're going to resize rings, man.
1: Yeah, I know.
4: I know. That's a lot of money.
1: That's crazy.
0: Number four, you will give your best to someone who gives you their bare minimum. And the worst part is you will convince yourself that it is enough. Recognizing your own worth inside of a relationship is harder than recognizing it alone.
2: And damn. I feel like knowing what the bare minimum is, because I feel like some people, like they've been treated so bad that they're like, wow, this is great. And it's like, well, no, that's what they should be doing.
0: Nicasio said it sounds like a job. That's because it kind of is. A good relationship requires work.
1: I know, but that's just, that's crazy.
0: So you don't work on your relationship?
1: I mean, I don't sit there and, like, you know, lose sleep over it. That's for sure. I don't, like, you know, man, maybe I was too rough on her yesterday. Like, I'm not doing that. Like,
4: is it possible Nicasio just has a poor work ethic in general?
1: Nah, because...
4: So then he doesn't, like, even work on the relationship?
1: Well, if we want to go there, who's been, you know, employee of the quarter, ooh, you know?
4: That was a charity prize
1: We can rerun that break or that conversation.
4: What's the next one, Tina?
0: Number five. Closure does not always come from the other person. Sometimes they will leave without explaining. Sometimes the silence is the answer.
4: Ooh.
0: The peace you are waiting for has to come from within, not from a final conversation.
2: Yeah, no, I get that. Because sometimes, too, I think, like, closure, like, what do you get from that? Like, do you actually feel better? Like, if the person was like... Yeah, you know, it wasn't working out. Like,
1: yeah, it's like knowing how someone died. You just want to know.
4: You want to know. Not everybody wants to know.
0: This one's important. Number six, staying too long is more damaging than leaving too early. The fear of being alone keeps people in relationships that slowly destroy them. The pain of walking away lasts months. The pain of staying lasts years.
2: Sheesh. But there has to be like a healthy balance, because I do think that people give up too easily now.
0: I agree.
4: Yeah, but I think once you know you need to get out, every day that you stay is a waste of your life, I think.
0: It's a waste of time. It's a waste of energy.
4: Yeah. Yes.
0: Is decompleted a word? I know incomplete.
4: Depleted?
0: That might be what I'm thinking of.
4: Yeah.
0: Guys, I'm a high school graduate.
4: Like drained.
0: I don't know.
4: It's okay.
0: Depleted.
4: Depleted. Yeah.
0: Is that what I said?
4: No. You said decompleted. I said depleted. And we got there.
0: Backstreet Boys have a song called Incomplete. That's a good song. They're back at the Sphere in July. And then the last one. It says the relationship you have with yourself sets the standard for every other one. If you do not respect yourself, you will tolerate people who do not either. Fix that first and watch how differently people start treating you.
2: That's important, because if you don't respect yourself, you're not going to allow other people to respect you.
1: When you drink a Dr. Pepper every morning, are you respecting yourself?
2: I don't drink a Dr. Pepper always, so now you're just lying.
4: Why are you trying to shame her?
1: No. Why are you coming and talking to me?
0: You're pointing the finger a lot in this whole thing at everybody. You did this and you did this. Why?
1: Well, I just want to see if they hold accountability.
0: But why? It's not your job to hold other people accountable.
1: Well, someone should do it, because no one's not doing it.
0: Why?
1: No
0: one's not doing it right now.
1: I don't understand. I don't know why.
0: Are you okay?
1: I'm on my period.
0: There it is.
2: That's why you're bloated.
0: Oh, my God. Wow.
4: That's Taco Bell.
0: All right, so I want to talk to our producer, Matt, because his son's soccer league, I guess, has a crazy rule that helps losing teams get back in the game.
4: That's crazy.
0: What's annoying is it says Matt hates it, but...
1: He loves it.
0: But you love participation trophies.
4: I do, but this is too far.
0: Okay,
4: this is too far.
0: We'll talk about it next.
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8: We have got a non-injury collision. That is Eastland Drive at Industry Road. That is causing some delays, so use added caution. I'm MJ, and that's your traffic.
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0: California is going to become the first state to ban Fruit Loops in school cafeterias, man.
1: The Red 40, right? 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
1: Has Red 40 always been in these cereals, like, in the past? 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
1: So what's the problem?
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1: Big deal. Like, I know people that, like, are, like, 92, 93 years old, 95. Like, they live to be a long age.
0: Who are you hanging out with?
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0: According to science, it says that a woman is more into hooking up with you if they're full, like if they have a full tummy.
4: Yes.
0: I was going to say, hooking up after eating is not the move. My wife and I, like, we have a plan. Like, there's a burrito that we love to get. Like, it's so big that we have to split it.
4: Oh, my God.
0: So we'll literally go to the spot, buy the burrito, come home, hook up, and then eat after. And that's glorious. Like, it's a routine. 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
4: Burrito, then a taco.
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0: According to a recent study, 73% of people say that they're still waiting to be paid back by friends that they lent money to.
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2: So you've been using me and all of a sudden now you just want to drop me? 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
4: That's fine. 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
18: A partly sunny upper 70s, a beautiful Tuesday, mostly cloudy, isolated showers and storms, low 60s overnight. Windy and warmer, mid-80s Wednesday with showers and storms likely Wednesday night into Thursday. Thursday's high, back in the low 80s. I'm meteorologist Tom Ackerman with your LEX18 Storm Tracker forecast on Hot 102.5.
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0: It's interesting to watch our producer Matt. He's kind of having like a shift at a lot of different like places in his life.
1: Going full boomer.
0: He recently, right, said that he is all about discipline. Like, you know, a little smack here, a little smack there, because the gentle parenting isn't working anymore.
2: Not necessarily smacking, but the gentle, like, let's just speak softly and not yell at kids. Like, well, I realize that's Matt. Ridiculous.
0: He's also been an advocate for participation trophies, and no matter what, even if you lost, it's okay, and you're a winner, and
2: you play hard.
0: I get that to a certain extent. That's okay. But now you're mad at your son's soccer league because they have a rule that helps losing teams get back in the game. What's the problem?
2: So I just don't think you should penalize teams for doing well in the beginning of the game. Like, if you win, you win. So if you get up by more than 5 goals and you're the team that's winning, you have to pull a player off the field. So you have to play with less players so the other team can come back. If you get up by like 8 goals, you have to pull 2 players off the field. I heard that. I was like, why is it?
0: That's not even the real rules of the game. Like, that's
2: so ridiculous.
0: Stupid. Yeah, it's dumb.
2: Oh, thank you.
0: You should pull him out.
2: I already paid for it.
0: Oh my that's not even, or y'all should contest that or do something because that's not even the actual game. What are you teaching them?
3: Yeah, that's kind of dumb.
2: I brought it up to the president of the league. She's like, yeah, we just always do that. Like, parents just don't like when there's a big blowout. They just feel like the game should be closer and more competitive. I'm like, well, then have tryouts and make sure that they have even teams.
3: If it's going to be more competitive, then it doesn't make sense to take out another team.
0: If anything, the Knicks should have shown y'all that you could come back from.
2: I know.
0: I mean, bro, that's like 39 points or something.
3: You're not letting them have their comeback story.
0: Yeah, exactly. Well, we love that. What does America love? You watch America's Got Talent. The people that win all the time have the saddest story because you're like, oh, wow, they came from this, but they made it to this.
3: Yes.
0: These kids will have no struggle. They're like, oh, I didn't win, but I got a trophy.
2: Yeah.
0: When I was a kid, I even have a tattoo of it because it was just such a like symbolic symbol. You know the S that you draw with like the 6 lines?
3: Yes.
2: Oh, the Stussy line?
0: That's not what it is.
2: It's not?
0: No.
2: Oh.
0: And everybody has their own reasoning as to what they think it is. The truth behind the S symbol will be revealed next. Or will it?

0: 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Wake up, laugh harder, and feel better.
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0: When is the first time you remember seeing the S symbol? And the S symbol that I'm talking about is where you draw the three lines on top, the three lines on the bottom, then you connect them and it makes like this sign. Mm-hmm. For me, this is Tino. I'm going to say it was probably when I was, third grade.
1: Oh, wow.
0: Third or fourth grade. I remember I would draw it on paper and other kids would tell me, like, you gotta be careful, that's a gang symbol.
2: I was gonna say,
0: Really? I always thought it was a, so you all heard the same thing.
3: Mm-hmm.
0: Not me. Interesting. So Matt thought it was the clothing brand Stussy. That's what I thought.
3: Well, see, high school. I had no idea what that was.
0: How old were you, Serena, when you found out about?
3: I think I was like in first grade. So six.
0: Nicasio?
2: Yeah, I was in elementary.
0: It's so crazy. So according to Drip on Instagram, it's called the Cool S. It's also known as the Universal S or the Super S. It says it's one of the most widely recognized doodles in modern culture, appearing on school notebooks, desks, graffiti cover walls all over the world. But despite its popularity, nobody knows who created it. Documented examples of the symbol appear in 1970s graffiti culture, including photographs from New York and Los Angeles, where similar geometric designs have been traced to much older educational drafting and decorative materials. Over the years, theories have linked it to Stussy, Superman, metal bands, even Basquiat, but none have been able to prove it. Today, the Cool S remains a rare piece of global folklore that spreads across generations without a known creator. How does no one know where it's
1: from?
0: So
1: there's no answer.
3: No. And it would annoy me because I never knew, like, because if you wanted to write out a word, I'm like, well, I don't know how to create the same type of, like, font, I guess, for the, like, the
1: for
3: next
1: other letters.
3: Yes.
0: I bet you, I mean, I've never tried it, but I'm sure, as you were saying that, if you take that S and you put it in ChatGPT or one of these AI things and you told it, make a font based off this.
1: Oh, guaranteed.
0: I bet you it would.
4: Get a whole alphabet.
1: You ever wonder how things went viral back in the day before social media?
0: Yeah, like that.
1: Like how did everybody know about it?
0: Yeah, how did the word get out about that
1: before the internet?
3: I don't know. People maybe sent it in a letter.
0: This might sound stupid, but do you think it's because of, it said graffiti, because of trains and how trains travel kind of coast to coast?
3: That's not stupid. That's a good one.
0: And so people seeing it as like graffiti and maybe thinking, oh, that looks cool. And then it turned into like tattoos and then, I don't know.
1: Maybe.
2: Do you guys remember cootie catchers?
1: What is that?
0: I've heard the term, but I don't know
3: what
0: it means.
3: Those one little things?
2: Yeah, like you kind of like make it like...
0: Make what? Paint the picture.
1: Oh,
2: like
1: yeah.
2: You wrote... I don't know what you wrote on there exactly.
0: On what?
2: On like a little paper. It's like a paper, like a little...
1: Like origami, kind of.
2: Origami, yes.
0: Shit ever, dog.
1: You were lying on him.
0: And then Serena was... She's like, the thing, right? The little thing. The thing. And he's over here like, yeah. the thing.
1: It's like the little origami thing that you fold four ways and then you pull it different ways.
0: Oh, and it's like,
1: numbers
0: do you like me? Pull one.
1: Yeah. Predicts your future.
2: Not everyone knows what origami is.

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5: What makes a real man? 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

0: All right, let's go. Biggest game in the world. We call it Are You Smarter Than Ocasio? It's time to play, man. I want to get you hooked up. We got tickets for everything, but you have to play the game. So listen carefully. This is your question today.
1: Which actor dropped out of high school at the age of 14 but famously went back to finish his degree and earn his high school diploma at the age of 42? Is it A, Mark Wahlberg, B, Tom Hanks, or C, Will Ferrell?
0: We have Keegan on the line, and he's excited, man, ready to play, so we'll do it next.
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0: Dave, Matt, we are focused on this story you saw where basically the dating app Tinder, what are they doing for
9: couples?
0: They're
9: basically taking like big old trash barrels around, letting you throw away all your stuff from your ex.
0: So you think when the relationship's done, you get rid of everything that represented that relationship.
9: That person is dead to you.
10: You pack that black bag, you put it on their door, you leave it. 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
0: Kind of crazy, man. 58% of recent college graduates are still looking for a job. 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It's all who you know. 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
9: Well, do you think that's why it's hard for this generation? 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
0: Yes.
9: They're not networking. 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
0: Yes, Matt. 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
0: 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Do not stay in the same spot. And it's going to make things worse.
12: I just think if you do have kids, it's going to make things confusing. 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
26: To partly sunny upper 70s, a beautiful Tuesday, mostly cloudy, isolated showers and storms, low 60s overnight. Windy and warmer, mid-80s Wednesday with showers and storms likely Wednesday night into Thursday. Thursday's high, back in the low 80s. I'm meteorologist Tom Ackerman with your LEX18 Storm Tracker forecast on Hot 102.5.
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16: 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I'm Doja Cat.

0: Are you smarter than Nicasio? Let's play the game. This is Keegan, correct?
1: Yes, sir, Mr. Gino. How's it going?
2: Gino. Close enough. Called you Gino.
0: It's okay. It's Tino, but it's okay. Close enough.
1: Tino. It rhymes.
0: It rhymes, man. Listen.
1: Gino.
0: Nicasio's going to give you a question. He's going to give you multiple choice answers. Pick the right one. We'll hook you up, okay?
1: All right. Hit me.
2: Which actor dropped out of high school at the age of 14 but famously went back to finish his degree and earned his high school diploma at the age of 42? Is it A, Mark Wahlberg, B, Tom Hanks, or C, Will Ferrell?
1: Ooh, I think it is... I'm not familiar with that. What was the first answer?
2: Is it A, Mark Wahlberg, B, Tom Hanks, or C, Will Ferrell? Put that phone down.
1: Well, I know Will Ferrell went to college, so let's do Mark Wahlberg.
2: It is Mark
0: there
2: Wahlberg.
0: There it is!
2: You got it, man. Way to stall us.
1: Heck yeah.
0: Yeah, you stalled us so you could Google that thing. You're typing the full thing out, man.
1: Oh, nah. I can't drive, type, and talk to you, so that's what's going on.
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0: Are dad bots still a thing?
4: I don't know, ask Matt.
5: I don't know. I feel like...
4: I'm looking down, yep.
5: I mean, you have one, but is it a thing?
0: Oh, damn. Dad bods could actually raise a risk of childhood obesity.
2: Yeah, because they keep eating, so they start feeding their kid.
0: Let's talk all about it next.

0: Dad bods apparently could cause risk of childhood obesity with kids. This is nuts.
1: Crazy.
0: Serena has all the details of this. Tell me more.
2: So research found that obesity can actually change biological signals in sperm that help regulate things like appetite, metabolism, and disease risk during early development. So I just think that's important because I feel like women are always being blamed for things when they're pregnant, like when something goes wrong, which, yeah, you should be healthy while you're pregnant, but it just goes to show, like, that it's on both parties. Like, you need to take care of yourself.
3: Yes, I think men don't think that. They're like, oh, I did my job, I'm good. But you're passing genes along.
2: Yes.
1: That's crazy. So, yeah, but genes are genes, though. You can't, like, if I gain, like, 200 pounds tomorrow and then had a kid, he's not going to be affected by this.
2: Yeah, that's what it's saying.
1: Oh, yes. I don't believe that. You believe that? Do you know?
0: I wasn't even paying attention, man. I don't want kids, so I don't really care about this at all.
1: Eat whatever you want.
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0: Coming up next, man, tea time. That's celebrity gossip. Tyra Banks. I feel like you haven't heard her name in a minute. When you have, it's been kind of negative because of the documentary that came out. But she's suing Netflix, man. We'll talk all about it.

0: Tyra Banks is a name I feel like you haven't heard in a long time. At one point in the world, one of the biggest supermodels. Just killing it, right? And the last time I heard her name was this like Netflix documentary that I heard just completely bashed her. And now she's suing Netflix, correct? Okay.
1: Yes. So the documentary is called Inside America's Next Top Model. And it just showed behind the scenes stuff where a girl was sexually assaulted and just kind of like the afterlife of it. And it did not make Tyra look good at all. And I remember thinking, like, why would she even do this, you know, documentary? Well, she's saying that the editing made it look like she was avoiding questions about contestants', you know, like problems. Mm-hmm. And she said there was a 3-hour interview and they pieced it together to make it look like she took no accountability when she said that she was. And now her, I guess, ice cream shop in Australia is being review bombed. Mm-hmm. And she's just getting a lot of hate since then.
2: That's what she's been doing, Tino, running an ice cream shop in Australia.
3: So since it hasn't been getting any business now, this is why?
1: Well, she did get a lot of backlash because I'm telling you, it made her look bad. Like, I was shocked too. So if she's saying she did take accountability, then yeah, they should have included that because it made her look like a monster, honestly.
0: Oh. I feel like that's why a lot of people just want to get out of being famous, right? Because especially now, like the scrutiny of it all.
2: Yeah.
0: Rapper Latto says that her life is her life and she isn't going to waste time trying to prove it to people that don't matter. Maybe that's the same energy Tyra needs to have right now. Exactly. I don't know. Mm-hmm. We'll talk more about it next.

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0: Rapper Latto says that her life is her life and that she's not going to waste time trying to prove it to people that don't matter. That's the energy we need in 2026. Let's listen.
1: It's going to be what it is. If it's not this thing today, it's going to be something else tomorrow. So it's like, you look at it like, okay, either I'm going to spend the rest of my life like arguing with a whole bunch of strangers, like literally non-factors to my real life, trying to prove something to them, or I can live my life that brings me genuine joy and I don't have to prove that I'm happy or that I'm at peace to a bunch of non-factors. It's like, I'm going to go blue in the face trying to prove something to y'all. And as soon as I lock my phone, y'all don't even exist anymore. So it's like, I just kind of gave up on the idea of trying to prove something to some people that don't matter to me.
0: That's a win, especially being so young, man. Yeah. It's a great perspective to have.
2: Well, too, because I know a lot of people were like coming for her when she announced that she was pregnant because we're assuming it's 21 Savage. I think it's clear now, but he is married. So people were like, oh, she's happy to be with the married man. But there's pictures of her with his, I guess, like wife. And she's at their baby shower. They look like genuine friends. So it's like, we don't know the real story of like,
0: he's married.
2: Yeah. So I don't know. Like, but I don't know if like they're
0: actually, I didn't know nothing about that.
2: But I don't know if they're still like, I mean, I don't know if they're like separated, if there's like legal reasons why they haven't got married, but yeah, he's married, but the wife is at the baby shower and all that.
0: Let's be clear. If maybe this is it. If that really is his quote unquote wife, maybe that was just a really close friend and she did it so he can get papers because you know he's not from here.
2: Yeah, like that's what I was thinking. Like, there's, we don't know the situation.
0: For real, I bet you that's what it is.
3: No, I know. Matt's so confused that he's not from here. Oh.
4: I didn't know that.
0: Matt doesn't even know who Latto is. He's like, I played the lottery. I played that.
4: She's very mature, though.
0: When do you think a woman should move in with a man, Serena?
2: Ooh, I would say at least a year.
0: We'll talk about it next.
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11: If you're caring for an aging parent, you may feel quite often that you're alone in what you're doing. But you're not, not by a long shot. According to a new report by the Pew Research Center, 10% of U.S. adults are caring for a parent over age 65. Millions more are caring for a spouse or partner 65 or older. Beyond the sheer numbers, this report, perhaps unsurprisingly, found a major difference in caregiver well-being between men and women. One psychologist we spoke to suggested thinking 5 years in the future and imagining where you are right now. Will you be glad you took something on, or regretful that you didn't? You also need to cut yourself some slack, he said, especially women. Don't try to shoulder all of the burden by yourself. You might need to ask for help before you burn out. You'll be so glad you did. I'm Dr. Sanjay Gupta, helping you live a better life.
12: We just get started.
0: Yeah!
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1: Kind of crazy, man. 58% of recent college graduates are still looking for a job. I mean, in anything, right? It's all who you know. A lot of jobs come via recommendation.
4: Well, you think that's why it's hard for this generation? Because they don't know how to talk to people.
1: Yes.
4: They're not networking. So they're not meeting business people, you know, that could help them in their career. What, are you going to be on Twitch the rest of your life?
1: Yes, Matt. That's how millionaires are made. Obviously.
4: That's what my son thinks.
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1: 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We're talking about the things we can't stand here on Tino Catino Radio. Bro, go ahead. The floor is yours.
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1: According to science, it says that a woman is more into hooking up with you if they're full, like if they have a full tummy.
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1: I was going to say, hooking up after eating is not the move. My wife and I, like, we have a plan. Like, there's a burrito that we love to get. Like, it's so big that we have to split it.
4: Oh, my God.
1: So we'll literally go to the spot, buy the burrito, come home, hook up, and then eat after. And that's glorious. Like, it's a routine. Like, we know what it is.
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1: Everybody around the world is talking about this Diddy case. 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
1: What makes a real man? I came across this video where this girl was like, oh, I hate it when guys try and open doors for me, as if like it's supposed to be me just owing them. Thank you for holding the door. I can open my own door. And it's just like, that's just being chivalrous. Like, if you open a door, you're toxic. If you don't open the door, you're a jerk. If you post your girlfriend on social media, you're a simp. If you don't post your girlfriend, you're cheating.
2: Now you know what it feels like to be a woman. in.
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0: Friendly reminder, my Love Bomb comedy tour is in full effect this weekend, South Texas, man. We've got Thursday, Corpus Christi at House of Rock. Tickets are going, so get those now. Also, Friday in McAllen at Cena El Rey. So, TinoCochino.com, get your tickets before they're gone. I can't wait to see you. Mm-hmm. We're adding more dates, too, so we'll be all over the country. Before we get out of here today, kind of random, but Serena, how long do you think you should wait before you move in with a guy?
1: A year.
0: How long did you date your husband, Paul, before you guys moved?

0: man when both of you know that your sleep is going to get better with that person around than if they weren't around. Here's what I mean. Sleep is the number one contributor to health, the number one contributor to recovery. And if it's the number one contributor to your recovery and your health and your mental well-being, it's the number one contributor in that realm to your happiness, which means you should be set up to have an amazing sleep environment. For me, for example, if I had to sleep in the same bed as my girlfriend every single night for the next month, I would be dreading it. But if you said I have a bedroom down the hall that I can sleep by myself in, call it three nights a week, I would be ecstatic and I would want her to move in with me. I get that the honeymoon phase is fantastic and it's exciting, it's super fun, but at some point you guys are gonna have to have this foundation of like the big three in life, which is diet, sleep, and exercise.
1: I mean, to an extent, but at the same time, like, you're not gonna know if how the person sleeps, I guess, until like you live with them. Or like how consistent it is.
2: You've always said in here that you never get any sleep with your husband. Like, he's always kicking you. He's always doing all kinds of things.
3: Oh, flopping around the bed.
1: Yeah. So, I mean, I do sleep. So he's a snorer, but like that doesn't bother me. It's definitely when he moves. Yeah, because he like jumps in the bed and then I get mad and I wake him up. I'm like, why can't you just roll over nicely?
4: Why do you dream? What do you, stupid man?
3: I flip around in the bed too. Do you guys do that? Is that a man thing?
4: But you're small.
3: I just turn a lot. Oh, okay.
4: You said he's small.
2: They can't feel the bed.
4: It's like a goldfish when they fall out of the tank and it's like.
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1: Hi, it's Gracie Abrams with my new song, Hit the Wall. 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
1: I think the sound and the storytelling on this album, as opposed to previous albums, it differs just in that it's a, you know, reflection of this time in my life, which I have never lived before now, you know. I think feels to me like an evolution, but not like an aggressive, you know, left turn. I feel like the process of making this album was a very connected one for me and for my collaborators. So I think that there's maybe a degree of patience to this record that I don't necessarily feel I hear in the same way in my previous ones.

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mundane, a masterpiece. 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
5: What makes a real man? 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
8: For my ladies out there, if you're trying to get rid of your cramps, I guess there's a cheap way to do it.
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4: Kind of crazy, man. 58% of recent college graduates are still looking for a job. 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

I bet. 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
4: According to a recent study, 73% of people say that they're still waiting to be paid back by friends that they lent money to.
5: Nicasio actually owes me money. He owes me $9 for a salad from 2020. And then we made a bet on the golf course. I won the bet. He owed me lunch for 2 months.
7: Yeah.
10: Are you not a man of your word?
7: No. And I won't pay. 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
5: At least he's honest.
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4: There is an STD breakout in the elderly community, apparently. 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It's all over the news. 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
7: 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You probably went to the restroom. Mm. But then I see that same guy, he's working out over here on this other machine. It's like, hey, man, you can only have one machine. Why are you going back and forth like that? You don't own the gym.
4: Yeah, that is annoying.
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4: Dude, Wendy's is launching a new Takis Fuego chicken sandwich and Fuego fries. 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
21: The partly sunny upper 70s, a beautiful Tuesday, mostly cloudy, isolated showers and storms, low 60s overnight. Windy and warmer, mid-80s Wednesday with showers and storms likely Wednesday night into Thursday. Thursday's high back in the low 80s. I'm meteorologist Tom Ackerman with your LEX 18 Storm Tracker forecast on Hot 102.5.
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Jelly Roll has filed for divorce from Bunny, his wife of 10 years. Now, they've had some ups and downs. They said they split a few years ago, but this sounds like it's pretty permanent. 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
24: In a partly sunny upper 70s, a beautiful Tuesday, mostly cloudy, isolated showers and storms, low 60s overnight. Windy and warmer, mid-80s Wednesday with showers and storms likely Wednesday night into Thursday. Thursday's high, back in the low 80s. Meteorologist Tom Ackerman with your LEX 18 Storm Tracker forecast on Hot 102.5.
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Hot 102.5 and Taylor Swift, and we're getting ready for the big Toy Story movie coming out Friday that she's got the movie song from. We're very excited. Speaking of new music from huge pop stars, Ariana Grande with her latest, Hate That I Made You Love Me, on Hot 102.5.

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5: I do this thing called I Can't Stand, where I let all of us just kind of open up and reveal the things that we can't stand.
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27: A partly sunny upper 70s, a beautiful Tuesday, mostly cloudy, isolated showers and storms, low 60s overnight. Windy and warmer, mid-80s Wednesday with showers and storms likely Wednesday night into Thursday. Thursday's high, back in the low 80s. I'm meteorologist Tom Ackerman with your LEX18 Storm Tracker forecast on Hot 102.5.
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9: Did you know that almost half the vegetables and more than three quarters of the fruit that we eat in this country come from just one state, California? Yeah, it's true. And according to a new report by the Environmental Working Group, a health advocacy organization, a lot of this produce is tainted with PFAS, which are sometimes referred to as forever chemicals. Why? Well, the EPA says pesticides keep America's food supply safe, abundant, and affordable. And of course, these chemicals are used in every state, not just California. Now, if you are worried, though, about how much you're consuming, the best thing to do is to buy organic produce, if and when you can. Organic or not, you should rinse all fruits and vegetables under running water. Don't use any soap. And as one epidemiologist told us, use a brush on sturdier items like carrots, potatoes, and cucumbers. I'm Dr. Sanjay Gupta, helping you live a better life.
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23: A partly sunny upper 70s, a beautiful Tuesday. Mostly cloudy, isolated showers and storms, low 60s overnight. Windy and warmer, mid-80s Wednesday with showers and storms likely Wednesday night into Thursday. Thursday's high, back in the low 80s. I'm meteorologist Tom Ackerman with your LEX18 Storm Tracker forecast on Hot 102.5.
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3: 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Here's traffic.
4: Right now we have reports of a collision on Tate's Creek just past Gainesway Drive. Things are also moving slowly on inbound East Town Road at Greendale Road, also on Alumni Drive at Man of War, and watch for increased traffic on Newtown Pike at Citation Boulevard. For traffic, I'm Roger Meadows.
3: That's traffic on Hot 102.5.
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9: Recent survey conducted by Common Sense Media found one-third of teenagers prefer AI companions over humans for serious conversations. There's a term for that, social offloading. And experts we talked to warned that this habit could be stunting emotional growth, leaving an already isolated generation who came of age during the pandemic even less prepared for the messiness of human interaction. Sure, AI can help you polish whatever it is you're looking to say, but that's not very human, right? It's the messiness that makes our interactions with each other so real. It's also what makes them so validating, help us to develop our confidence, our voice, our deep bonds with each other. Psychiatrists we talked to encouraged turning to family or friends when you're struggling to express yourself. They are keen to help. I'm Dr. Sanjay Gupta, helping you live a better life.
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23: Partly sunny, upper 70s, a beautiful Tuesday. Mostly cloudy, isolated showers and storms, low 60s overnight. Windy and warmer, mid-80s Wednesday with showers and storms likely Wednesday night into Thursday. Thursday's high, back in the low 80s. I'm meteorologist Tom Ackerman with your LEX 18 Storm Tracker forecast on Hot 102.5.

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I hope you're having a very productive day. I hope you got all your work done. 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I hope you're riding home with Lexington's hottest music. 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

0: 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Because I've only seen Toy Story 1 now. I hadn't seen any of them. And my fiance Lauren was freaking out, couldn't believe it. Especially since I'm the movie guy of our relationship. So we watched the first one, and I was surprised at how good it was. And we were going to watch 2, 3, and 4 before this new one. But we've got a lot of catching up still to do. 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
3: 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Here's traffic.
4: Right now, traffic is picking up on the outer loop of New Circle at Palumbo Drive. Watch for some slow-moving traffic on inbound East Main Street at Hanover Avenue. Also on Forbes Road at Old Frankfort Pike. For traffic, I'm Roger Meadows.
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6: Dude, Wendy's is launching a new Takis Fuego chicken sandwich and Fuego fries. 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
6: There is an STD breakout in the elderly community, apparently. 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It's all over the news. 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
10: A partly sunny upper 70s, a beautiful Tuesday. Mostly cloudy, isolated showers and storms, low 60s overnight. Windy and warmer, mid-80s Wednesday with showers and storms likely Wednesday night into Thursday. Thursday's high, back in the low 80s. I'm meteorologist Tom Ackerman with your LEX 18 Storm Tracker forecast on Hot 102.5.

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Amping up the fun with the house tour and Sabrina's new one. As we get ready to officially end the workday, 5 o'clock is almost here. 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

They say the holy water's watered down, and this town's lost its faith. Our colors will fade eventually, so if our time is running out, day after day, we'll make the mundane a masterpiece. Oh my, my, oh my, my love, I take one look at you, you're taking me

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2: 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Here's traffic.
3: We got a stalled vehicle to watch for. That's on inbound Harrodsburg Road at New Circle. That's got the right lane blocked under the overpass out there. Traffic's also picking up on inbound Nicholasville Road at Wilson Downing. On outbound Richmond Road at Shoreside Drive, watch for increased traffic on South Broadway at Boulevard Street. For traffic, I'm Roger Meadows.
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4: I do this thing called I Can't Stand where I let all of us just kind of open up and reveal the things that we can't stand.
12: 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I go to this machine, right? And there's a water bottle right there and a phone. And I'm like, oh, all right, someone's using it. You probably went to the restroom. But then I see that same guy, he's working out over here on this other machine. It's like, hey, man, you can only have one machine. Why are you going back and forth like that? You don't own the gym.
4: Yeah, that is annoying.
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12: 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Like, they live to be a long age.
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26: A partly sunny upper 70s, a beautiful Tuesday, mostly cloudy, isolated showers and storms, low 60s overnight. Windy and warmer, mid-80s Wednesday with showers and storms likely Wednesday night into Thursday. Thursday's high, back in the low 80s. I'm meteorologist Tom Ackerman with your LEX18 Storm Tracker forecast on Hot 102.5.
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Johnny O, as we get ready for the Pet Expo coming up this weekend at Jack Kane Ford, noon to 4 on Saturday. 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

0: Hot 102.5 and Johnny O. Wing Week is back. 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
3: 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Here's traffic.
4: Right now we have a non-injury collision to watch for. That's on the inner loop of New Circle at Georgetown Road. That's also got the left lane blocked out there. Watch for increased traffic on Virginia Avenue at South Broadway. Also on outbound Clay's Mill at Waco Road. Traffic's also picking up on outbound East High Street at Lafayette Avenue. For traffic, I'm Roger Meadows.
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6: According to science, it says that a woman is more into hooking up with you if they're full, like if they have a full tummy.
7: Yes.
6: I was going to say, hooking up after eating is not the move. My wife and I, like, we have a plan. Like, there's a burrito that we love to get. Like, it's so big that we have to split it.
7: Oh, my God.
6: So we'll literally go to the spot, buy the burrito, come home, hook up, and then eat after. And that's glorious. Like, it's a routine. Like, we know what it is.
7: Burrito than a taco.
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6: Kind of crazy, man. 58% of recent college graduates are still looking for a job. 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
3: 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Hot 102.5 weather from the LEX 18 Weather Center.
21: Here's your Lakes 18 Storm Tracker forecast. Partly to mostly cloudy sky. Tonight there is a small storm chance, especially early in the night. Whole lot warmer, will be around 60. Day tomorrow, it's partly sunny, it's hotter, it's more humid. Isolated storm chance during the day. We're up into the mid-80s. Strong thunderstorms a possibility tomorrow night into Thursday. I'm Chief Meteorologist Bill Mack.
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25: Here's your LEX 18 Storm Tracker forecast. Partly to mostly cloudy sky. Tonight there is a small storm chance, especially early in the night. Whole lot warmer, will be around 60. Day tomorrow, it's partly sunny, it's hotter, it's more humid. Isolated storm chance during the day. We're up into the mid-80s. Strong thunderstorms a possibility tomorrow night into Thursday. I'm Chief Meteorologist Bill Mack.
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It's Hot 102.5 and Johnny O. Doja Cat. 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

Hot 102.5. Just wonder if you bought the new Olivia Rodrigo album that came out Friday. You seem pretty sad for a girl so in love. I have not had a chance to listen to all the songs, but I really want to. I love her. I love this new song from it. It's Hot 102.5 and Drop Dead.

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16: 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Mm-hmm. 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
14: A better life with Dr. Sanjay Gupta.
20: More and more people are using magnesium supplements to help them sleep. But are they safe? And do they really work? Well, first, let's talk about actual magnesium. That's an essential mineral that is needed for more than 300 different processes in the body, according to one dietitian. And most people get enough of it simply from the foods they eat. Now, if you're not getting enough, there are a few different types of supplements you can try. But as always, you should talk to your doctor before starting any new medication or supplement, whether it's prescription or over the counter. Now, when it comes to the science, we looked into this, and I gotta say, there's not a lot of strong evidence that magnesium supplements will actually help you sleep. They might help you manage pain, they might help you lower your stress levels, or work to get your muscles to relax. And maybe it's those things then that help you get some better sleep. I'm Dr. Sanjay Gupta, helping you live a better life.
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21: Here's your LEX 18 Storm Tracker forecast. Partly to mostly cloudy sky. Tonight there is a small storm chance, especially early in the night. Whole lot warmer, will be around 60. Day tomorrow, it's partly sunny, it's hotter, it's more humid. Isolated storm chance during the day, we're up into the mid-80s. Strong thunderstorms a possibility tomorrow night into Thursday. I'm Chief Meteorologist Bill Mack.
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Hot 102.5. We're so super excited for the third annual Pet Expo that is coming up this Saturday at Jack Kane Ford, noon to four. There's going to be food trucks and vendors, pet costume contests.

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0: It's Nightly with Jade and Tyler. And my question to you tonight, T, as we open up the show, is after having watched so many people enjoying themselves and having the time of their lives being tourists here in America, what is a delicacy that you feel like before you get up out of here, you got to try blank? It could be a place, it could be a food, it could be a drink.
1: I don't know. There's so much epic like restaurants, fast food wise, like In-N-Out Burger or pizza from Chicago to New York. I feel like those things are the things you got to try.
0: Ooh. On the topic of food, I would have to say, being a Southern woman as I am, I would love for them to have some good old soul food, like the real good baked macaroni and cheese, the crispiest of chicken, just a good Southern home-cooked meal.
1: There is a guy who's gone viral on Twitter. He's from Germany. He goes by the name of Freddy, and he did get some Raising Cane's, and he's gone viral for many reasons, and we can talk about it next.

0: We are absolutely in it right now. The World Cup underway. U.S. won their first match over the weekend, so that was fun to see. It is Knightley with Jaden Tyler, and there's a guy who's gone viral. He's from Germany, goes by the name of Freddy on X. It's FreddyLA7, and he's been documenting this whole journey, and he's a viral sensation now.
1: Literally, he's the biggest celebrity to come out of the World Cup week. Honestly, I'm jealous because he makes me feel like, you know what? I'm not appreciative enough for this place that I call home. His passion for everything that he has documented in his path, Tyler, has been hilarious. From you talking about him being overwhelmed at all the options at the soda fountain. So freaking American. His Waffle House. He actually dined at the true Waffle House hours that you're supposed to be there to get the full experience, to see a little cigarette behind the grill and see a possible fight. He pulled up in Atlanta, and that was just a journey within itself. But it's funny, Ty, because he hasn't shown his face yet, and he's a full-blown celebrity. We're all following Freddie LA's journey.
0: Yeah, I'm looking at one of these tweets from over the weekend. He went to Raisin Cane's and tweeted, "Lives were changed," and he's getting noticed by everybody. He was in Houston, and J.J. Watt, he's probably the biggest athlete in Houston. He's now retired, but he got his an upgraded hotel stay from J.J. Watt, and like all this swag, all this Houston swag, which was pretty impressive.
1: The fact that people are now like hoping that he has the trip he'll never forget by pitching in to help is incredible.
0: He tweeted, "The best discovery of our road trip has been a musician called Ella Langley.
1: Ooh.
0: I'd never heard of her before, but after hearing her pretty much on every country radio station, we become big fans. She saw that tweet and are inviting him and his friend to her show personally."
1: Awesome, awesome.
0: And he even said that they're going to meet her backstage, so that's a pretty big flex.
1: Well, one thing's for sure, they're choosing Texas every time they come back.
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0: Jade, how much money is too much money? It's Nightly with Jade and Tyler. Over the weekend, Elon Musk became the world's first trillionaire.
1: That is crazy because I thought it was some made-up headline, but the fact that it's true, my brain can't even quite comprehend.
0: Well, yeah, the reason being is because SpaceX, the stock went public. It was at about $150 per share on Friday, and with him being a trillionaire, Jade, he could buy every single franchise in the NFL, NBA, NHL, and Major League Baseball. He could buy every single team, and he'd still have about $392 billion left.
1: What? Tyler, he could solve world hunger. He could solve homelessness. This is insane, astronomical amounts of money that honestly just feel like a fever dream. How did

0: It's Nightly with Jade and Tyler, and T, I'm not going to lie, you know I have a problem with ordering food to the house because when I'm on my way home, the last thing I want to do is stop at the grocery store. But now I'm kind of getting embarrassed because I have my like 2-3 faves that I keep in rotation on the app, and I just press order the same thing, reorder, and I'm like, I think the employees are starting to get to know me because actually one of them upgraded my pizza, and when I opened it, I was thinking like, I didn't get no large. I was expecting like, oh, I got somebody's order. It was the wrong thing. I opened it and it said, you're welcome, and I was like, that's how you know I've been ordering here too much.
1: My girl and I, we even... she signed up for the like membership on DoorDash. Yes. Where you get the better deals.
0: Dash Pass.
1: We're in it as well.
0: But my problem is like, I don't be switching it up enough. You know, I get the same old thing. So I'm like, I don't know. How do I get inspired to try new foods on there?
1: And I think that's what everybody's problem is they can never just, you know, like, what do you want to eat tonight, honey? And you're like, I don't know. What do you want? I don't know. Well, DoorDash has a new feature called Ask DoorDash. It lets users describe cravings in plain language, upload recipes, or even request a specific type of dining experience.
0: How funny is that? I love that. We've been needing. That's what TikTok and the TikTok food influencers do for us. But if that can all be built in one place, wonderful.
1: Yeah, the tool can also help build grocery orders automatically instead of requiring shoppers to add ingredients one by one. With restaurant discovery and grocery shopping available now, and reservations are going to be coming later in this rollout.
0: Basically, they saw that other people were getting creative with some adjacent type apps, and they're like, no. They pulled an Instagram and said, we're putting it all into DoorDash. That'll be good.

0: I wish I could have sued my apartment complex when they let those like 18-year-old kids move above me, but now they're gone. But there is a person in Minnesota who is suing the homeowners that he bought the house from because his neighbor is a jerk.
1: This is crazy because you and me have both talked about our intense neighbor beef. There's nothing worse than not only the anxiety of hearing another person's footsteps who you really don't F with in your complex, but also just seeing them in the parking lot can be pretty tense. So what did this person do that brought them to the point of feeling like, you know what, the homeowner kind of lied. They really pulled a fast one, and now I'm feeling like I'm trapped.
0: Yeah, Minneapolis Davis Maturi is suing the former owners of his home for not disclosing the fact that his neighbor was a D-bag. He alleges there was previous behavior from the neighbor that raised a red flag, and that's something that should have been disclosed in the statement prior to the purchase of the home.
1: What are some of the things he's being accused of? Because it had to be pretty bad.
0: Well, this neighbor, apparently in 2024, by the name of John Salchek, he shot Maturi when he was doing some front yard trimming. That came after more than a year of harassment and 38 calls to 911.
1: That is absolutely negligent. I'm totally on this person's side. Because if somebody has that much against them publicly, yeah, you're definitely lying. And they were just trying to get somebody, literally, into that building because they knew it was an issue. What would you do? I mean, would you not be upset? Because clearly he has a record. He has a history of this.
0: I would like to get some money out of it. So he is alleging that the sellers had a duty to disclose anything that would significantly affect an ordinary buyer's use and enjoyment of the property. I'd say so. Being shot by your neighbor, yeah, I would say that guy's a jerk.
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13: So I actually saw this on Instagram, and it was from Brittany Ferlin. 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